keeps moving. 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Just stick the nut and brand him. I dream of pints of heavy and he's cool ride. My tart's calculating.

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0: Brussels, 3 degrees, high winds and rain. Budapest, -6 degrees and blizzards. Cannes, 4 degrees, heavy clouds and rain. Dublin,
1: Patrick, 3 degrees, mon chéri, and heavy rain. I write Frankfurt, this letter to you, 3 degrees, sitting in my room, all Geneva, alone, 1 degree, with memories snow, of you in my Hamburg, heart.
0: 2 degrees, fog.
1: The man Helsing, on the radio says, -5 degrees, the weather is terrible all over the world. And I feel so sad, because I remember the summer we shared. But, Patrick, mon chéri, summer is over. The radio says it also rains in Cannes, where we had such a beautiful time together.

you take care of him. Well, and maybe he'll take care of you. 'Cause all of the beautiful people do.

course I can dance, of course I can dance. I'm sure I can dance, I'm sure I can dance, I can dance.